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mess with Carrie Underwood. You have to think the person who wrote that song probably has been through some real crap. You know what I'm saying? It's KJ 1055. Hope your rest are recharged from the weekend. We have this thing called Something Old, Something New. It's coming up.

right there telling a funny story about how he kind of got in an argument with George Michael after they watched Avatar together at the theater, because George didn't like it, but Rob Thomas did. They remained close friends, though, of course. It was just one of those silly moments. It's KJ 105.5, something old, something new, coming

Are you ready for something old, something new on KJ 105.5? We pluck out an older song we don't play too often, put it next to a new song, tend to get it bumping a little bit. Here's the old.

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Can't fight the moonlight coming up. Hope you are feeling good. It's KJO 105.5. Unusual scam involving weddings. We'll give you the story. Play the audio. That's on the way, too.

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2: Very bizarre bust of these fake weddings in New York. People were scamming millions of dollars. Here, I'll just play this for you.
3: Prosecutors in New York say the ring arranged hundreds of sham marriages.
2: Looks like it was mostly Chinese nationals set up.
3: With American citizens willing to marry them on paper for a price. According to the indictment, some of the fake weddings were held at restaurants where the couples changed into traditional Chinese wedding attire to make the ceremonies look real.
2: This is pretty wild, isn't it? You know, it's funny. What's funny is if there's a way to scam, it doesn't matter what the industry is. It could even be weddings. Hackers or cheaters will find a way, right?
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4: 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Instructor Cassie Cordray says demand is rising. 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Atchison County Rescue Technicians and Missouri Highway Patrol Troopers are getting well-earned recognition for a Missouri River rescue that saved a man and two children. It happened during the Amelia Earhart Festival when a distress call came in and crews moved fast. The Chief of Emergency Services praised their training, dedication, and skill, saying teamwork made the difference and brought that family out safely. Central DeKalb County firefighters moved fast on a commercial structure fire at Baker Hardware Store in Maysville Square. A citizen reported flames from an air conditioner unit, and multiple trucks from Maysville and Weatherby rolled in. Crews knocked it down, keeping damage mainly to the unit and smoke inside. It was under control in 15 minutes. No injuries. 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

It's a song that begins and ends a little bit like Halloween, doesn't it, right there? It's KJO 105.5. We mentioned Friday this kid caught a piranha unintentionally. Well, we have the audio. We'll play that for you coming up.

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4: But he and dad Michael never expected this to be on the other end of the line.
3: I was like, oh, it's like a bluegill. 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
5: How'd you know it was a piranha?
2: Because I watch YouTube.
1: Because kids watch YouTube. Hello. Yeah, this happened in Pennsylvania. Piranha are generally concentrated in the Amazon basin, by the way.
6: Our biologists have confirmed that this is some species of piranha.
1: And they're thinking that it was probably someone's exotic pet. Someone got it at a pet store or something, sort of on a whim, and then just really didn't want to take care of it or couldn't handle it, so they set it free.
0: 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Information update.
7: North Central Missouri College is expanding its teacher education program to the Savannah campus in fall 2026, giving rural Northwest Missouri students a closer route into the classroom. The Associate in Arts in Teaching degree lets students complete core courses and field experience locally, then transfer to a four-year university for certification. Instructor Cassie Cordray says demand is rising. Details are at ncmissouri.edu. Atchison County Rescue Technicians and Missouri Highway Patrol Troopers are getting well-earned recognition for a Missouri River rescue that saved a man and two children. It happened during the Amelia Earhart Festival, when a distress call came in and crews moved fast. The Chief of Emergency Services praised their training, dedication, and skill, saying teamwork made the difference and brought that family out safely. Central DeKalb County firefighters moved fast on a commercial structure fire at Baker Hardware Store in Maysville Square. A citizen reported flames from an air conditioner unit, and multiple trucks from Maysville and Weatherby rolled in. Crews knocked it down, keeping damage mainly to the unit and smoke inside. It was under control in 15 minutes. No injuries. DeKalb Clinton Ambulance assisted. For news online, check out stjosephpost.com.
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happy birthday if it's your birthday today. In very good company, Robert De Niro, 83, and Sean Penn, a couple of biggies here, 66 today. It's KJO 105.5. 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
2: We have the audio, at least the little clip here. Very eloquent, very gracious. Travis Kelce talking about the wedding.
3: Wedding was the best night of my life. Appreciate everybody who came out and celebrated and, had fun with us. It was a crazy night. It was full of a lot of celebration.
2: It's really cool, especially if you're in professional sports and you get married in an iconic place like MSG, right? Also, so many of our artists were part of the ceremony. It's really amazing how many connections there are with T-Swizzle.
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4: 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The Associate in Arts in Teaching lets students finish core courses and field experience locally, then transfer to a four-year university for certification. Instructor Cassie Cordray says demand is rising. 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Atchison County Rescue Technicians, alongside Missouri Highway Patrol Troopers, are getting well-earned recognition after a Missouri River rescue that saved a man and two children. The call came in during the Amelia Earhart Festival, and crews moved fast, working in tight coordination to pull the family to safety. The Atchison County Chief of Emergency Services praised their training, dedication, and skill. Central DeKalb County firefighters moved fast on a commercial structure fire at Baker Hardware Store in Maysville Square. A citizen spotted flames coming from

an air conditioner unit and called it in. Fire trucks from Maysville and Weatherby rolled up and knocked it down, keeping damage to the unit and smoke inside. DeKalb Clinton Ambulance assisted. No injuries. Control in 15 minutes. For news online, check out stjosephpost.com.

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You remember the story we mentioned last week about the kid with the snake coiled up inside his helmet, his football helmet? 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Wow, what a story. We'll play that. It's KJO 105.5. Hope your morning's going smoothly.

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1: We rounded up some audio for you, man. What a story this is. The kid who practiced on the football field with a snake coiled up in his helmet.
2: Do we need to get
3: Coming. Just wait, because he's going to move. There he is.
1: Really smart the way they got the snake out. They submerged the helmet in water, and the snake came out to breathe, and that's when they grabbed it and set it free.
4: Kid took his helmet out of his locker. As we broke into drills, young man realized something was different in his helmet, so he took it off, showed it to a coach that was nearby. Obviously, the coach recognized that there was a snake in his helmet. It had gotten wedged between the padding and the outer shell.
1: Such an unusual story, and thank goodness he wasn't bitten. Nobody was hurt. The snake got set free. It's all good and good. This happened in Arkansas, by the way.
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5: North Central Missouri College is expanding teacher education to its Savannah campus starting fall 2026, giving rural Northwest Missouri students a closer path into the classroom. The Associate in Arts and Teaching lets students finish core courses and field experience locally, then transfer to a four-year university for certification. Instructor Cassie Cordray says demand is rising. Apply at ncmissouri.edu. Atchison County Rescue Technicians, alongside Missouri Highway Patrol Troopers, are getting well-earned recognition after a Missouri River rescue that saved a man and two children. The call came in during the Amelia Earhart Festival, and crews moved fast, working in tight coordination to pull the family to safety. The Atchison County Chief of Emergency Services praised their training, dedication, and skill. Central DeKalb County firefighters moved fast on a commercial structure fire at Baker Hardware Store in Maysville Square. A citizen spotted flames coming from an air conditioner unit and called it in. Fire trucks from Maysville and Weatherby rolled up and knocked it down, keeping damage to the unit and smoke inside. DeKalb Clinton Ambulance assisted. No injuries. Control in 15 minutes. For news online, check out stjosephpost.com.
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Did not know there was a National Pineapple Juice Day, but you can enjoy that today because today's the day. Maybe a smoothie. That sounds pretty good, right? 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

People at the Jersey Shore must have been freaked out when they saw this guy screaming like a crazy man, as he puts it, because he discovered a what is determined to be over a 3-million-year-old megalodon shark tooth. Happened at the Jersey Shore. It's KJ 105.5. That would freak you out.

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1: Matthew McConaughey coming clean about his biggest paycheck ever. You would be surprised it's not one of his bigger films.
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1: How to Lose a Guy in 10 Days. 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Rom-coms are really a nice genre, very underrated in some ways. If they're well done, they can be really good. I would not put that one in my top 10, though. What do you think?
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3: North Central Missouri College is expanding teacher education to its Savannah campus starting fall 2026, giving rural Northwest Missouri students a closer route into the classroom. The Associate in Arts in Teaching lets students finish core courses and field experience locally, then transfer for certification. Instructor Cassie Cordray says demand for dedicated teachers is rising. Applications are open at ncmissouri.edu. Atchison County Rescue Technicians and Missouri Highway Patrol Troopers are getting well-earned recognition after a high-stakes Missouri River rescue. It happened during the Amelia Earhart Festival when a distress call came in for a man and two children. Crews moved fast, worked as one, and pulled the family to safety. The Atchison County Chief of Emergency Services praised their training, dedication, and skill. Central DeKalb County firefighters moved fast on a commercial fire at Baker Hardware Store in Maysville Square. A citizen reported flames coming from an air conditioner unit. Trucks from Maysville and Weatherby rolled in, knocked it down, and kept damage mainly to the unit and smoke inside. It was under control in 15 minutes. No injuries. DeKalb Clinton Ambulance assisted. For news online, check out stjosephpost.com.
0: KJO 105.5 has severe weather coverage made possible by Gina Conaway. 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

We mentioned Robert De Niro is 83 today, celebrating a birthday. Talk about an actor difficult to pick a favorite film or even top three, but if you said Godfather, that's solid. 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

Harper just keeps trending. My nieces and nephews don't use this anymore. Maybe they're aging out of it, but it's basically you're a poser, always taking pictures on social media and such, trying to tell your story. 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

It's so funny how it felt a little nippy this morning after all that really hot weather we've had and the feels like temperatures being over triple digits and so forth. But yeah, this is a really nice week we have here. We're going to really enjoy this time of the year. It's KJO 105.5.

She knew it. It's really surprising how popular being an influencer is among young people. And now I guess you can get a degree as an influencer, at least for mass media. It's part of the plan at Arizona State University. It's KJO 105.5.

A dad in Cleveland just ran a mile in 4 minutes and 17 seconds while pushing his daughter in a stroller. That's basically 15 miles an hour, and that is fast. I mean, I can barely push a shopping cart through the grocery store without running into someone, but this guy is running 15 miles an hour with a child. He's trying to break the world record for the fastest mile pushing a stroller, and the current record is 4 minutes and 26 seconds. I mean, I've got questions, right? How do you train for this? 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Dad, you just run too fast. 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Put your helmet on. 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

0: hard, but I'm thinking, hey, Mom, she's going for child safety. Put that helmet on, kiddo.
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0: 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And banana pudding? 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We're going to be finding out August 24th when chicken and waffle Oreos, deep fried Oreos, and banana pudding Oreos hit the stores.
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0: 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It's time for Lunch Laughs.
1: Why am I not married, guys? Is that what you guys want to know? Because I'm terrified of divorce. I'm insecure. I'm terrified. I feel like because no one just gets divorced, someone has to file for divorce. And I would be constantly paranoid that my wife was filing for divorce. Even if she was just in another room of the house. I'd be like, hey, what are you doing in there? Are you filing for divorce? Oh, you're cutting out coupons? Okay, all right. I thought I heard papers rustling around in there. I thought you were filing for something. Perhaps divorce. I'd rather file for marriage. That's better for a guy like me, you know? I'm insecure, bad with women. File for, I'd see a woman, excuse me, miss. I think you're beautiful. I'd like to file for marriage. I'd like to go ahead and file for marriage with you. And then she could be like, I am not at all interested in that. And I could be like, look, I already started the paperwork. Yes, I've already started the paperwork. Filing for marriage.
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1: 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So

0: Hey, pumpkin people. It is almost pumpkin spice season. And as someone who's not a pumpkin spice person, I have to admit, August feels a little early. I'm still in my watermelon season, my sweet corn, my barbecue, ice cream. That's where I'm at. But I'm also a big believer in do what makes you happy. So if on July 5th, you busted out all your pumpkins and apples, good for you. Knock your fuzzy socks off, okay? Starbucks is ready for you pumpkin people. The pumpkin spice latte making its return August 25th. August 25th. It's a Tuesday. So circle that on your calendar if you are a pumpkin spice latte person. Starbucks also going to offer an iced pumpkin cream shaken espresso. And here's what I'm here for. A hedgehog cake pop. You had me. Meanwhile, I am really happy for you pumpkin people. I'm just not going to swap my watermelon for a caramel apple. I'm not ready. And you can't make me.
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2: 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After spending last season working to bounce back from a torn ACL in his rookie season, Chiefs tight end Jared Wiley is feeling more like himself this training camp.
3: Where I am right now to where I was last year, I mean, it's a complete 180. And I've been feeling pretty good. Feels good to kind of watch the film and kind of feel like myself whenever I was, you know, rookie and even in college and stuff like that. It's funny, we'll watch like last year's preseason or, you know, I'll go back and watch camp from last year and I'm like, God, that looked terrible, dude. Like it was awful. So definitely feeling like myself again though.
2: Wiley had an outstanding catch along the sideline during Saturday's preseason game, his only target of the game. The Chiefs have three more practices in St. Joseph the next tomorrow at 9:15 a.m. That's the Chiefs Training Camp Report brought to you by Altec Industries and Weaver Overhead Door.
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0: to stay calm in your HOA. Thank goodness the neighborhood we're in does not have an HOA. Can't say that for our daughter and son-in-law, though. Neighborhood that they just moved into about a year or so ago has an HOA. They left their trash receptacle at the curb, you know, a few hours after the trash was picked up, and they got a dirty letter about it. Also, one of their bushes is starting to die in their front yard, so they got a letter about that. Well, this homeowner is going viral for showing herself spray painting a dead bush green because her HOA keeps charging her $45 in penalties for that. A lot of people praised her for it because the frustration is relatable.
1: KJO
2: 105.5. I'm Matt Pike with a Chiefs training camp report brought to you by Summit Truck Bodies and Victory Chevrolet. Penalties were a big issue during Saturday's preseason game for the Kansas City Chiefs against the Los Angeles Rams. With a young unit getting timed several starters out, the Chiefs committed 12 penalties. Head coach Andy Reid says there were a lot of good things they learned from the young players, but still a lot to clean up as well.
3: Obviously, the five holding calls and the five illegal procedure penalties, you can't have those. I mean, it's just that discipline. You've got to be more disciplined than that. And so we go back and we keep stressing that.
2: The Chiefs were back in pads today at practicing for just over 2 hours. Monsieur Delane was out of the gold non-contact jersey for a second consecutive practice, the first time, though, in full pads. Kansas City practices again tomorrow, 9:15 a.m., with three practices remaining in St. Joseph. That's the Chiefs Training Camp Report brought to you by Mosaic Life Care and Ken Smith Auto Body.
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0: Brittany, before you go, there's something I want you to have.
1: Oh, it's beautiful. But wait a minute, isn't this...
0: Yeah, yes it is.
1: But I thought the old lady dropped it into the ocean in the air.

0: written by Sia, but a huge hit for Rihanna. That is Diamonds with Manny. Do you ever have a situation when you're at work and your significant other calls you and says, hey, stop by the store and grab me some water chestnuts on the way home? I'm creating something. Am I the only one that's had that happen? It happened on Friday. I'm not complaining, though. My wife makes delicious food. She's all over social media getting great recipes, and a lot of people do that as well. 18% of Americans actually say that they're more likely to take cooking advice from a so-called food influencer than their own mom. And only 33% say that their mom's recipes are on par with cooking advice from social media. That's probably something you wouldn't want to tell your mother.
1: Hey, Joe, 105.5.
2: I'm Matt Pike with the Chiefs Training Camp Report, brought to you by Anderson Outdoor, Altec Industries, and Summit Truck Bodies. The Kansas City Chiefs got a boost to their defensive line during training camp, signing a former Super Bowl champion with Kansas City, adding Emmanuel Ogba. Ogba won a Super Bowl with the Chiefs in 2019 after being traded to Kansas City by the Cleveland Browns. Ogba, however, didn't play in that Super Bowl, suffering a torn pectoral in Week 10 that ended his season. Ogba says he always felt he would end up back with the Chiefs, having felt he left a lot on the table.
3: I just knew it was something for me still in Kansas City. And, you know, when you have that in the back of your head, you know, whenever there's an opportunity or you try to come back, and that was my goal, and I'm glad I was able to make it work.
2: Ogba also kept a close relationship with defensive coordinator Steve Spagnuolo. He spent time with the Miami Dolphins, played last season with the Jaguars, where he got bounced from the AFC wildcard game. Chiefs practice again tomorrow, 9:15 a.m., three practices remaining at Missouri Western State University. 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

0: Chandelier with Manny. More music is on the way. We'll get things started with Olivia Rodrigo. Also coming up, JoJo, Benson Boone, and a whole lot more. If you had to pick one soft drink, soda, pop, whatever you want to call it these days, what would be your favorite if you could only pick one? I'm kind of difficult because when I go with regular drinks, I'm all about Coke. But when I go with diet drinks, I love Diet Pepsi. Kind of weird, right? That aspartame in the diet drinks are good for you, but it's kind of addictive. Anyway, Instacart released data on the most popular sodas on their service. One dominated, and it wasn't Coca-Cola. The one that dominated most of the country was not Coke. It was only number one in three states. Dr. Pepper, number one in 17 states, including ours.
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0: season. Chiefs tight end Jared Wiley is feeling more like himself this training camp.
1: Where I am right now to where I was last year, I mean, it's a complete 180. And I've been feeling pretty good. Feels good to kind of watch the film and kind of feel like myself whenever I was, you know, rookie and even in college and stuff like that. It's funny, we'll watch like last year's preseason, or you know, I'll go back and watch camp from last year, and I'm like, God, that looked terrible, dude. Like it was awful. So definitely feeling like myself again, though.
0: Wiley had an outstanding catch along the sideline during Saturday's preseason game, his only target of the game. The Chiefs have three more practices in St. Joseph the next tomorrow at 9:15 a.m. That's the Chiefs training camp report brought to you by Altec Industries and Weaver Overhead Door.

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0: It circles from Post Malone with Manny. One of my favorite holidays, just a couple months away, that would be Halloween. This guy in the UK celebrated a little bit early. 26-year-old man over there got arrested after he dressed as a Grim Reaper. He climbed onto the roof of this hospital and stared at staff and visitors. He wasn't just wearing the black hood and cloak. He also appeared to be holding a sickle. Not sure if that was real or just a prop. He got charged with causing a nuisance or disturbance without reasonable excuse. He had to pay $300 in fines. It's unclear on why he did it, assuming that he wasn't actually there to be collecting souls. That would take it to another completely crazy level.
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2: 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After spending last season working to bounce back from a torn ACL in his rookie season, Chiefs tight end

0: Jared Wiley is feeling more like himself this training camp.
1: Where I am right now to where I was last year, I mean, it's a complete 180. I've been feeling pretty good. Feels good to kind of watch the film and kind of feel like myself whenever I was, rookie and even in college and stuff like that. It's funny, we'll watch like last year's preseason or, I'll go back and watch camp from last year and I'm like, God, that looked terrible, dude. Like it was awful. So definitely feeling like myself again though.
0: Wiley had an outstanding catch along the sideline during Saturday's preseason game, his only target of the game. The Chiefs have three more practices in St. Joseph the next tomorrow at 9:15 a.m. That's the Chiefs training camp report brought to you by Altec Industries and Weaver Overhead Door.
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